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We're going to start off with Procol Harum doing A Whiter Shade of Pale.

There you heard Procol Harum with White Shade of Pale, Jack Wagner doing All I Need, John Denver with Annie Song, and Peter Frampton, Baby I Love Your Way. Here is Jerry Rafferty with Baker Street.

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You just heard Jerry Rafferty doing Baker Street, followed by Lobo with Don't Expect Me to Be Your Friend. Then it's Crystal Gayle with Don't It Make Your Brown Eyes Blue, and Maxine Nightingale with Lead Me On. Here is Lauren Wood now with one called Fallen.

You just heard Lauren Wood doing Fallen, followed by Gina Vanelli with Hurts to Be in Love, Olivia Newton-John with I Honestly Love You, and Andy Gibb, I Just Wanna Be Your Everything. Here now is Kenny Nolan with I Like Dreaming.

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You just heard Kenny Nolan doing I Like Dreaming, followed by Barbara Streisand with Love Theme, and Captain Etenille, Love Will Keep Us Together.

We just heard Barry Manilow doing Mandy, followed by Lobo with Me, You, and the Dog Named Boo. Then it was the Bee Gees with Someone Belonging to Someone, and Blood, Sweat, and Tears, You Make Me Feel So Very Happy. Here is Barbra Streisand, We're Not Making Love Anymore.

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Just heard Barbra Streisand doing We're Not Making Love Anymore, followed by Timmy Thomas with Why Can't We Live Together. Then there was John Lennon with one called Woman, and the Bee Gees, You Stepped Into My Life. Here is George Michael with Careless Whisper.

You just heard George Michael doing Careless Whisper, followed by the Bee Gees with More Than a Woman. Then there was Elton John with Goodbye Yellow Brick Road and Billy Joel, Moving Out. Here is Gallery with Always on My Mind.

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We just heard Gallery doing Always On My Mind, followed by Stephen Bishop with Baby I'm Falling In Love, and Journey, Don't Stop Believing. Leave you with another one from Captain and Tennille. This one is called The Way I Want You. This is CJ Cool Jazz Jackson. Wish you good night and a wonderful rest of the week. Bye.

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This and every Sunday, we're bringing to you Gospel Showcase. 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It's a testimony. I'm

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1: Guyana, the time is now. We're celebrating 60 years of independence in true patriotic style, honoring our journey as one people, one nation, with one destiny. 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
1: 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It's a testimony. I'm

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1: Good adu, namaste, sabono, bonjour, kuda mokin, kuti morgan, brenes diaz, monjia, muganda, numago, malcolm, kan, nehao, manin, eba, manin. Good morning. Here in Guyana, it's precisely 6 o'clock.

0: Big Boy. 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
1: 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Cricket came in the jungle Sunday morning right after church. Big, big crowd a stumbled.
0: Here we go!
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0: let's take a look at the Pixels. This move, music is a groove and is a vibe, you know. Independence Month, hitting you that good guy in his music. A little bit graphic, this story here. Having a breakfast with me once, you know, it's real sad too. Main witness tells court Henry Cousins were killed over damaged marijuana farm. Akar Singh appeared as one of the main witnesses in the trial against the two men accused of murdering the Henry Cousins on Tuesday and claimed that the two boys were killed over damaged marijuana farms in the backlands. The trial into the murders of cousins Joel Henry and Isaiah Henry continued in the High Court in Berbice, where the jury heard chilling testimony detailing the horrific injuries both teenagers sustained, along with details as to what transpired on the day in question. The two accused are Anil Sanchara, also known as Dan Paul, and Rasta of the Edward Village West Coast Babis, and Vinod Gopal, also known as Maga of Yakusari Blackbush Polder Quarantine. Singh, who took the stand yesterday, said that he, along with the two accused, Anil Sanchara and Vinod Gopal, went into the back dam to tend to marijuana plants. According to him, they had seedlings to plant. However, he said that about 3 weeks later, when they returned, they discovered the plants had been destroyed, suspected to be due to apparently pesticide, and that crops at a distant farm were also damaged. He claimed that while they were talking about the damage, two teenagers came near the camp, and when Singh mentioned damaged crops, one teen laughed. Gopal questioned the teen whether he knew something about the plants, but Singh said that the taller teen tried to run, and Gopal, and this is the graphic part here, Gopal chopped him, while Sanchara attacked the other. While he couldn't count the number of chops, he claimed that after the attack, Singh said he was asked to help tie the bodies onto horses. According to him, Gopal and Sanchara took the bodies away, not deeper into the back dam, but the other way, while Singh was tasked with dismembering the cutlasses, which he said he threw into a canal along with his bloody clothes. Singh also testified that both accused threatened him if he reported it. Despite that, when arrested in January of 2021, Singh told police everything he knew and also told persons of the incident prior to being arrested. Meanwhile, the matter will be continuing in the High Court in Berbice today. Yeah, this was an incident that really rocked this nation. You know, this led to a multitude of things happening in our country. And we wish for this case to be completed according to the rule of law. You know, that's real sad and terrible how the witness there put it, you know, over weed. Wow. A taxi driver passed away early Tuesday morning after being stabbed multiple times and then crashing. I saw this story first. It said he lost control, but now is an updated one that said he was stabbed multiple times. The deceased has been identified as Oswin Lawson, a 42-year-old resident of Stanleytown, New Amsterdam, Berbice. The newsroom understands that Lawson had an argument with a 21-year-old man at a shop located on the Edinburgh Public Road, Berbice. Lawson was reportedly stabbed several times in the right side of the chest during the argument. It is reported that around 1:30 Tuesday, after being attacked and while driving his car along the Edinburgh Road, Lawson then lost control of the vehicle while driving at a fast rate. He collided with a structure in the eastern grass area before ending up in a nearby canal where the car sank. Public-spirited citizens pulled Lawson from the car while he was unconscious and took him to the New Amsterdam Public Hospital, where a doctor pronounced him dead. Police confirmed that there were multiple wounds found on Lawson's body. Reports indicate that a 21-year-old male contractor has been taken into custody for questioning regarding Lawson's stabbing. That's another sad story as well. Let's take a look at the actual pixels and see what we can find for you. I have noticed a few of the cameras are not working. I ain't getting them to open the RP Eagle roundabout on Mandela Avenue there. That's not working. Up at Woman's Report, Monterey Port, that one is not working. And somehow we can't get to see our officer friend at the UG Road intersection there, because that's not working right now. But Houston is on. Signs of rain, probably earlier. Out there, the third lane is open, and I don't see our police officer friend, but I'm certain he's right there somewhere. That's the camera at Houston. A diamond, it shows us that here comes another fool early morning doing the no U-turn in front of the no U-turn sign. Watch it there, watch it there. Fielder, he's a fielder, right? Or is a ram, a double, a four-door ram, Here we go. Don't even try it. Look, a truck coming. Don't come out. Half your car there on that would be the western carriageway. They watch. There you go. Road crazy. That's it, eh? Every time you open there, if you put the police there, and what's happening at the western end of the Jack Dio Bridge of the roundabout there? This look like what, like the shades of last year. You understand? And we saw a little bit of traffic, but it's banked up much more right now. I don't know what's happening. I have absolutely no idea. But we haven't seen this year since the bridge was commissioned and the approach road was fixed. We haven't seen it like this year. The traffic bank up going all the way down the road there, I can see. But still the road clear because remember it's been widened. So they're holding to that side there. Yeah. I don't know. I really don't know how it thing. And then suddenly the other things them ain't working. I don't know what's happening with pixels, man. I hope it's some upgrades they're doing right now that is causing. The DSL one shows that it's normal there, a little bit more traffic than usual. Signs of rain, the road being damp. Vridenup was on, it's now gone. It's back, the cone is out, office is there. And someone waits to cross the pedestrian crossing. You're on the pedestrian crossing with your phone, I suppose, in your hand. I can't see clearly, but if it has all of that attention, it has to be your phone. Joined by another woman who, or female-like looking person, there to cross at Vridenup, and there goes Vridenup. I really don't know. We take the images from pixelsgy.com.
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0: Guyana, the time is now. 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
6: Bishop Joshua from the United States, Bishop Ricardo from Trinidad, along with Pastor Demilo from St. Vincent and the Grenadines, Pastor Levi from Bahamas, Pastor Samuel from Barbados, Pastor Caesar from Grenada, Pastor Douglas from Dominica, and many other anointed servants of God will gather for a mighty showdown of faith. Expect healing, deliverance, breakthrough, and a powerful move of God. 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

I was speaking with him the other day. He messaged me. You must creep before. Let's take a look at the West Indies Championship. Guyana Harpy Eagles versus the West Indies Academy. And yesterday we told you that the West Indies Academy racked up a mammoth 485 all out. Well, Guyana responded with 655 for 8. Matthew Nandu 237 from 361 balls, 29 fours, 0 sixes, kept it on the ground. And congratulations to Jonathan Van Lange, who got 133 from 165 balls. That's a great strike rate of 81, 20 fours and 1 six. We got 48 from Gudakesh Moti. So right now it's Richie Luknath on 71 from 108 at the crease, alongside Thaddeus Lovell, who has 4 from 21 deliveries. 49 extras, 655 for 8, 709 minutes, 158 overs, a run rate of 4.14 runs. The Trinidad and Tobago versus Barbados, the Red Force against the Pride. Trinidad batting first. We told you they made 333 all out, and Barbados responded with a very close 296. Trinidad in their second innings, they are 209 for 7. They've gotten 101 not out from Cooper at the top of the order so far. A look at the West Indies Championship cricket.

Former United States captain Thomas Dooley has stepped down as head coach of the Guyana national team. So the Jaguars, the Golden Jaguars, are without a coach right now.

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1: Somebody said mom gets a day off. 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
4: With the news at this time, I'm Kristen Josiah. Good morning. President Dr. Vanali says around 20,000 new homes are expected in Region 3 over the next 4 years, alongside major industrial projects that will transform the region's economy. Minister of Housing Colin Crowell says more than 11,000 house lots have been allocated in Region 3 over the past 4 years, with most allottees already accessing their lands. He says government has opened over 70 new housing areas and will soon begin infrastructure works to unlock more than 1,200 additional lots in Lenora. United States Congresswoman Maria Elvira Salazar, chair of the House of Foreign Affairs Subcommittee on Western Hemisphere Affairs, has issued a forceful statement in support of Guyana, sharply criticizing Venezuelan acting President Delcy Rodriguez over continued threats to Guyana's territorial sovereignty. The Congresswoman delivered the remarks via X, formerly known as Twitter, where she accused the Maduro regime of attempting to undermine Guyana while praising the country's responsible management of its oil wealth and economic growth. General Secretary of the People's Progressive Party, Dr. Barjagdeo, on Tuesday met with a group of former APNU members of parliament and current regional councillors at their request. Among those attending were former parliamentarians Rick Lee Ramsarup, Sherwin Holder, and Dinesh Jai Prashad, along with several regional councillors. During the meeting, the group expressed a desire to be associated with the People's Progressive Party and to contribute to Guyana's ongoing development. Now in the region, Cuba will announce new variable fuel prices at the pump from May 15 to better reflect the actual cost of importing gas and diesel. Amid an ongoing U.S. fuel blockade, the Ministry of Finance and Prices said on Tuesday. The announcement follows two straight weeks in which fuel has all but disappeared from state-run gas stations in the capital, Havana, as the U.S. blockade has largely strangled supply and led to strict rationing. And internationally, U.S. Food and Drug Administration, FDA, Commissioner Marty Makary is leaving his post. U.S. President Donald Trump said on Tuesday, Makary, in the role for just over a year, had faced criticism both from inside and outside the Trump administration, including for his resistance to authorizing flavored vapes and to tightening restrictions on abortion pills. And that's the news to the moment.
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1: Bishop Joshua from the United States, Bishop Ricardo from Trinidad, along with Pastor Demilo from St. Vincent and the Grenadines, Pastor Levi from Bahamas, Pastor Samuel from Barbados, Pastor Caesar from Grenada, Pastor Douglas from Dominica, and many other anointed servants of God will gather for a mighty showdown of faith. 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

just about all the time we have with you. We're back with you tomorrow, God willing. 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Remember to look out for those who may not be looking out for you and spread the love around. On behalf of Selector Madance, my name is Malcolm Ferreira. So long.

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2: 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It's your girl, Fuchsia. Yes, welcome to our morning segment, Mid-Morning Delight. I trust that you guys are having an amazing morning. Yes, you should be having an amazing morning, indeed, because you are alive. Guess what, guys? It is a bit sunny and cloudy here in the capital city of Georgetown, and we're not going to let the rain stop us from doing what we want to do today. It is Wednesday, the 13th of May, and we're getting closer and closer to our independence celebration. 9 hours on the clock, and it's just 12 days to our Independence Diamond Jubilee celebration. You know, time again, that time will come. But in the meantime, stay tuned to the station and enjoy. We're going to start you off with Poonam Singh and Guyana.

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0: 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But reminding you guys that at 9 hours 30, you can join me for Quiz Catch. 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We're going to have so much fun and we're going to try a new format in the way we do things. It's for more fun too, guys. So time check for you. It is 9 hours 10. We'll take a break and then we'll come back.
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0: Well, there you have it, guys. 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But anyways, guys, stay tuned to the station and don't go anywhere.
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1: Guess what, guys? It is 9:30 on the clock. Welcome to Quiz Catch. This is our new instrumental. Remember, we're doing our very own. So this instrumental is by Kwesi Ace, and the name is Don't Fret, Just Fet. So where is our Quiz Catch family? I see Sandy. Sandy saying good morning. I'm early for roll call. Have a great day. I don't think she'll be staying with us for the show. But she made herself known. And Wayne was saying good morning. Happy Wednesday to everyone. So where is our friend Nikosi? Zami, Joshua, Miss Jean, Uncle Rudy, Vikram, Uncle Terry, Miss Kathleen. And Miss Kathleen comes through. She says, happy Wednesday. So things are going to run a little different today, guys. I am going to read out all our questions. I'll read them out first. And you guys get to choose which ones you want to answer. But there are three questions. And these three last questions are questions you must answer over the phone. You have to call in. That number is 227-1899. So our final three questions, and I'll let you guys know what these three questions are when we get into, you know, our questions. You call in to answer the question, and you win a little token from us here at NCN. So it's going to be exciting, and like I said, guys, I'll read out all the questions first. You'll choose a question you want to answer. But when it comes to the final three questions that I'll read out, you must call in. Use the call-in number to get through, and you can win one of our tokens. Good morning, Uncle Terry. He's saying good morning and blessed Wednesday. Indeed it is. We're having sun today. Well, it's sunny in the capital city. I don't know if it's sunny wherever you guys are. 9:33 on the clock, so let's get started. Our song selections for today, we have Jackie Jacks with Guyana, Diana Chapman with My Home, Juke Ross with Not a Blade of Grass, Natural Black with 83,000 Square Miles, and the Couchman Family with Guyana, My Homeland. So our first question. Remember, guys, I'm reading all the questions and then we get down to answering them. Which Guyanese snack is fried and stuffed with split peas? What color is more prominent on the Guyana's flag? What is the most popular sport in Guyana? What color ball is traditionally used in Test cricket? And what is scored when a batsman hit the boundary without bouncing? And our three giveaway questions. Remember, these three questions, you will have to use our call-in number, that is 227-1899, to answer them. And our first question is, what is the name of Guyana's national anthem? And sing either one of the four stanzas. So our first calling question was, what is the name of Guyana's national anthem? And sing either one of the four stanzas. The second question, do you remember the old horse racing track? What was the name of the track and where was it located? And our final question, give the full names of the last five administrative regions in Guyana and name, and the name of the two regions that have Berbice in it. Those are our questions for today. And as we move along and you guys try to answer and get those correct, we will still go over the questions so that we don't leave anybody out that is joining in late. So Wayne comes through, and he's answering question number two. Well, he's on WhatsApp, but he's saying for question number two, which was what color is most prominent on Guyana's flag? He says green, and he is correct. So that one goes to you, Wayne. Hello, good morning.
2: Hey, good morning, Nankuru.
1: Good morning.
2: Can I answer the one with the racetrack?
1: Sure, go ahead.
2: I think it was Durban Park, located on Homestead Avenue.
1: Oh, yes. What was the name of the racing track?
2: I thought it was Durban Park.
1: There was a name given to the racing track. Thank you so much for coming through. You were very close.
2: Thank you.
1: You're welcome. So if you guys didn't know, now you know. We did have an old horse racing track right here in Georgetown. And he gave you guys halfway of that answer. But do you know what the name is of that track? He gave you the location, so you guys know where it was. But do you know the name of that track? And Terry comes through. He's answering our third question. So, the most popular sport in Guyana? Of course, you guys know that would be cricket. So, that one goes to Uncle Terry. Oh, and here is our friend Bailey. He says, good morning. So Uncle Terry already answered the one for cricket, most popular sport. But Bailey is also, he's also giving us our next answer. For test cricket, he's saying red ball. And he is correct. So which color ball is traditionally used in test cricket? That would be the red ball. So that one goes to Bailey. Hello, good morning.
3: Morning, Tisha.
1: Good morning.
3: Can you please repeat the question? I told you, not too long.
1: Oh, which ones are the question? The three call-in ones or the normal ones?
3: Well, I didn't listen in, right? Adina was on.
1: Oh, okay.
3: So I don't know. Just repeat the question.
1: Okay, so we'll have to do the ones that are not taken as yet. So the one of the normal ones that you can simply just send a message through would be, which Guyanese snack is fried and stuffed with split peas? Then we have, what is scored when a batsman hits the boundary without bouncing.
3: Six.
1: Okay. Okay. You got that one. You got that one. But we're going to continue with the rest of questions. Do you want me to take you off or we can continue?
3: Yeah, yes, yes. I can listen.
1: All right, then. Okay. Stay tuned. Thanks.
3: Bye.
1: Well, she knew that one at the top of her head. And we all know that too. You lash the ball for six. Don't let it bounce. Alright guys, now it's just one of our normal questions remaining. Yeah, I have to say normal, right? Because the other three are token giving away prizes, so you would have to call in for that. Remind you guys first of our song selections for today. We have Jackie Jacks with Guyana, Diana Chapman with My Home, Juke Ross with Not a Blade of Grass, Natural Black with 83,000 Square Miles, and the Couchman family with Guyana, My Homeland. So yes, guys. Which Guyanese snack is fried and stuffed with split peas? Hello, good morning.
4: Hi, good morning.
1: Good morning.
4: One of the questions, the three that is the calling question.
1: Uh-huh, okay, go ahead.
4: Naming the rest of the administrative regions.
1: Yes, I'll read that question back for you. Give the full names of the last five administrative regions of Guyana and the name of the two regions that have Berbice in them.
4: Berbice.
1: Yes.
4: Okay. Good. Number one, East Berbice Quarantine, Kayuni Mazaruni, Putaro Sitaruni, Upper Takatu, Upper Esquibo, Upper Demerara, Upper Borbi. And the one with Borbi is East Borbi, Quarantine, and Upper Demerara, Upper Borbi.
1: Okay. There you go. You've got it. All right, so I'll take you off of air so that we can get some information. Okay?
4: Okay, thank you. Yes.
1: Congratulations to you.

0: I hope you guys are enjoying Quiz Catch today, right here on 98.1 Hot FM. Good morning, Uncle Rudy. Oh my, Uncle Rudy was coming through with some of our answers. But we got to him a bit too late. And Wayne is coming through with Dal Puri. And I'm guessing this would be for our first question that we asked. Which Guyanese snack is fried and stuffed with split peas? Dal Puri, I'm sorry, it is incorrect. Come on, Uncle Terry. Terry, ooh, he's also saying Dal Puri. I'm sorry, that is incorrect. All right, guys, so one of our token questions is gone. And that one was, give the full name of the last five administrative regions of Guyana and the name of the two regions that have Berbice in them. To be right, there's three regions that have Berbice in them. So that one was basically a giveaway. So our other two questions remaining, token questions, and the ordinary one. What is the name of Guyana's national anthem? And sing either one of the four stanzas. Next one is, do you remember the old horse racing track? What was the name of that track? And where was it located? Well, we already know the location, but do you know what was the name of that track? Hello, good morning.
1: Hi, good morning.
0: Good morning again.
1: It's Pelori, is that answer?
0: Yes, you are
1: but
0: correct.
1: But I want to answer the my native land.
0: Mm-hmm.
1: That's the name of the...
0: Of our national anthem?
1: Yeah.
0: No, I'm sorry. That is incorrect.
1: Is that my native?
0: No.
1: Yep.
0: Thank you so much for trying, though.
1: Okay. I try to, you know, I don't Google.
0: Oh, okay.
1: What I remember is school, and I'm 6 or 7 years old.
0: That is so lovely.
1: Yes. I never Google when I answer, you know.
0: Oh, that is so
1: never.
0: Nice.
1: Never. Mm-hmm.
0: Good to
1: so
0: know.
1: I thought it was my native land.
0: No, love. We're looking for the national anthem.
1: Yes, I know, but I try to used to remember it.
0: All
1: oh
0: right.
1: Gosh. And I know to sing it too.
0: Okay.
1: Yeah, I can try to remember it.
0: All right, no problem.
1: Good.
0: Come on, guys, give it a try. We're going to have fun. So call in, don't be shy. If you can't remember the words, I'll help you sing it too. Wayne is laughing at us. He's saying, LOL. It's all about having fun right here on 98.1 Hot FM. From 9:30 to 10, we're going to have so much fun. Like I said, guys, these two final questions remaining. What is the name of Guyana's national anthem? And sing either one of the four stanzas. And do you remember the old horse racing track? What was the name of the track and where was it located? Remember, the only way you guys get to win is if you call in. You have to use that number 227-1899. We will not be taking it from WhatsApp. I am so sorry, guys. But that is how it has to go. Good morning, Miss Jean. She's saying good morning, Miss Fuchsia, and happy Wednesday, everyone. Hello there.
2: Hi, it's me again.
0: Hi.
2: The Song of Guyana's Children?
0: No, I'm sorry.
2: It's not that one.
0: It's not okay. That one.
2: All right.
0: Yes. Try and come again. I trust that you guys are enjoying this instrumental. This was the song used for Guyana Carnival 2018 by Kwesi Ace. Don't fret, just fit. Wayne is saying great fun for everyone. Indeed. Uncle Terry is coming through. Uncle Terry is asking, can I call because he won yesterday? Yes, everybody and anybody can participate. Remember, you do have to call in though to answer the questions. Hello there.
3: Hi, good morning, Miss Fuchsia.
0: Good morning, Miss Carmen.
3: How are you?
0: I'm doing good.
3: Okay, I saw you on Diana today.
0: No.
3: And I was trying to win that hamper.
0: Oh, my.
3: All right. Anyway, I'd like to answer the song, the Guyana national song.
0: Yes.
3: Do you land of Guyana?
0: Yes, that is correct.
3: Yes. All right, thank you.
0: You'll have to sing the song now.
3: The land of Guyana, of rivers and fire. I forget the other line.

0: Jeffrey.
1: I tell you, I have it, but I forgot it.
0: That is not a problem, Miss Carmen. Don't worry. You win yourself a token.
1: Thank you.
0: You're most welcome.
1: Yeah.
0: Have a good day.
1: Yes.
0: And there you have it, guys. Another question gone. And we're down to our final one. Miss Jean comes through. I can't sing, so I'm just listening, LOL. And my landline is not working, and I do not have data. Don't worry, Miss Jean. We have 12 more days until independence. We're gonna get you to sing one of these days. So our final question, guys, remaining. Do you remember the old horse racing track? What was the name of the track? And where was it located? Earlier, someone called in and they gave us the location. Now you just gotta tell us what the name is. That same person can try back again and win, guys. It's Redemption or The Receiver. Hello, good morning.
2: Good morning.
0: Good morning.
2: The name of the old racetrack is Oriala Park.
0: I'm sorry, no, that is incorrect.
2: All right.
0: You can try again, though.
2: All right.
0: Good. Thanks for coming through.

0: Come on, guys. One question remaining. One token remaining. Remember, you have to call in. That call-in number is 227-1899. Hello there.
1: Hello.
0: Hello. Good morning.
1: Is it West Coast Racing Club?
0: Pardon?
1: West Coast Racing Club?
0: No, I'm sorry. That is incorrect.
1: All right.
0: Do you remember the old horse racing track? What was the name of it? And where was it located? You guys already know where it was located, but do you know the name? Hello there.
1: Yes, good morning. Good morning. Is it Durban Park?
0: Mm-hmm. That's the location. Now, what is the name of the race course?
1: Okay.
0: Hello?
1: Is it Durban Park?
0: Yes, it was there at Durban Park. Well, what was the name of the track?
1: Oh, okay.
0: We're looking for the name. But thank you for calling.
1: Bye.
0: Bye-bye. This one seems to be giving you guys a bit of a struggle.

0: congratulations so far to our winners. Don't forget, guys, our song selections for today. If you had already called in or you sent through a WhatsApp message and you haven't chosen a song yet, remember we have Jackie Jax with Guyana, Diana Chapman with My Home, Juke Ross with Not a Blade of Grass, Natural Black with 83,000 Square Miles, and the Couchman Family with My Homeland. Hello there.
1: Yeah, good morning.
0: Good morning.
1: Delivery in shock.
0: Uh-huh.
1: It's Circuit to Mary.
0: No, I'm sorry. That is incorrect.
1: Good.
0: Thank you for coming through. Guys, don't get tied up, right? And you all know where the old horse racing track was. Now, what was the name? Remember, guys, you have to call in to answer the question. Hello, good morning.
2: Morning.
0: Good morning, Jean.
2: Durban Park Race Course.
0: No, I'm sorry. That wasn't the name of the racetrack.
2: Okay.
0: Mm-hmm. But thank you for coming through.
2: Okay. Bye-bye.
0: Bye-bye. Come on, guys. Time is running out. Getting low on time for this final question. We need to have three winners today. We had two yesterday. Now we need all three today. Hello there.
3: Yes, I will make a guess.
0: Okay, no problem.
3: Is it the horse racetrack?
0: Pardon?
3: The Georgetown Horse Race Track?
0: No, I'm sorry. Good try, though. Good try.
3: Yeah.
0: Bye-bye. Do you remember the old horse racing track? What was the name of the track? And where was it located? I could tell you. We have another caller coming through. Let's see if this will be our lucky one today. Hello, good day.
4: Hello, good Hello. Morning.
0: Good morning.
4: Is it the name of the race course?
0: Mm-hmm. You got this one. We waited for you. All right, let's take you off air and let's get your information.
4: Okay.
0: Great.

Well, there you have it, guys. If you didn't know, now you know. The question was, do you remember the old horse racing track? What was the name of the track? Race Course. And where was it located? Location, Durban Park, Homestretch Avenue. So yeah, Durban Park in Georgetown was once a celebrated horse racing venue during the 1950s and 1960s, widely known as the Race Course. But beyond the races themselves, it is the legacy of the final stretch that has endured most powerfully. In those golden years, as crowds gathered and the voice of Lionel Luku rang out over the excitement, all eyes would fix on the closing moments of each race, the home stretch. This is where jockeys like Naidu, Beckley, Sunich, Latchman, and Ferreira pushed their horses. Malaya Princess, Noble Columbia, Shamal, and Fighting Scots to their limits. So those were the name of the horses. So if you didn't know, guys, now you know. And like I said, guys, Quiz Catch will be most informative. We're celebrating 60 years of independence. And on top of what you already know about our dear country, we're just giving you added information. But we're doing it in the most fun way that we can, with questions that have answers to them. I trust that you guys enjoyed today's Quiz Catch. We're gonna continue like this. And you know, we're gonna have fun with it. 10 hours on the clock. That is all the time we have. So, guys, you know what to do? Still stay tuned to the station. And it just started raining here in the capital city of Georgetown. But you guys know the weather advisory. It's going to be like this until Friday. But who knows? We're already in the May-June season. Could be very unpredictable. So have a blessed day, everyone. Remember to stay safe. And drivers, please practice caution on the roadways. Do not be speeding. The roads are very wet and slippery. And do not splash the people.

any song with this kind of, you know, passion. 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An introduction must be made, and so it will. This is Diana Chapman with My Home. There's no place like home, and no place like Guyana.

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1: Stay locked onto the station, guys, and don't go anywhere. It is 10 hours 19 on the clock. We're going to take a short break in just a few, but you should know that the Hydro Meteorological Service advises that rainfall with potential for flooding is expected to continue over Guyana until Friday, May 15, 2026. The predicted rainfall is expected to significantly increase the risk of flooding, especially in low-lying and poorly drained areas. So guess what, guys? We're bound to flood out with all the rain that is happening right now. Don't forget, though, guys, that we're celebrating 60 years of independence. It is our Diamond Jubilee, and you have to share your memories. We'd like for you to share your memories, that is, with us. Yes, that number is 600-1966. Yeah, 600-1966. So send us a message, guys, and let us celebrate 60 years of independence. Yes. Time check for you guys. It is 10 hours 20 on the clock. Stay tuned.
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1: 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It is 10 hours, 23 on the clock. And for you at this time, we have Ariana Grande with Dandelion.

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6: 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But guys, that is all the time we have for this morning's Mid-Morning Delight segment. I trust that you guys enjoyed the show. And reminding you, at 11 hours, you can join Kieran and Tarolyn for Real Talk. So stay tuned to the station and wait for that conversation. Be a part of it as well. Send your WhatsApp messages to the number 624-4805. And you can also call them too. So you know how it goes, guys. Take care of yourselves. Be safe on the roadways. Remember, it's still rainy. The road is wet and slippery. Drivers, please take that precaution, of course. And do not splash the people. Slow down when you're passing someone, please, and thank you. It is 10 hours 53 on the clock. Bye for now, guys.

0: What's up, everybody? It's Real Talk time, 11 hours 2 on a Wednesday morning, May 13, 2026. I'm Tara Lynn Harris. I've got Kieran Moria with me. Welcome to our friends over on 100.1 Vibes FM. So glad you could join us. It is a beautiful Wednesday, although it's raining cats and dogs where we're coming to you from. Let us know what the weather is like where you are. Kieran, how are you?
1: I'm doing well. You said it's raining cats and dogs. Why not? Flies and chickens.
0: That's gross. What?
1: When we say it's raining cats and dogs.
0: Yeah, it felt in down. This we mean. Yeah. Actually, that's not accurate. It is raining, but not that heavily. Yeah.
1: Okay. Mm-hmm. Yeah, I saw something recently that made me think a lot. Like sometimes, well, we do appreciate the rain.
0: We appreciate the rain,
1: sunshine. Yes. But for some people, while there are some people who might say, yeah, this is the perfect time to be indoors and just to cover in my blanket and just have the nicest dreams. There are some people who are actually holding on to their roof because if it rains heavily, then they wouldn't have a home. So I saw a video of that, that it isn't good when it's raining for everybody. Some people might be like, yeah, it's good. It's a nice time to be inside. I could cover up and could have a nice cup of tea or coffee and just be there happily. But there are some people when it rains, their zinc sheets are leaking or those kind of things. And so it's unfortunate for a lot of people.
0: When it rains, it pours.
1: Yeah.
0: Yeah, figuratively and literally. Mm-hmm. All right. Well, we're jumping right into our topic for today. Of course, we're talking all things Guyanese. And we're just 12 days away from our Diamond Jubilee. Well, we are in the season. But the May 26th comes up in just 12 days.
1: The golden arrow held high. The golden arrow.
0: Okay. Is it a song?
1: Yeah.
0: Oh, I don't know that.
1: Yeah, Vanilla sang that.
0: Ah, shout out to Vanilla.
1: The golden arrow.
0: Yeah. All right. We're jumping right into our topic for today. What is a... Are you ready? Sorry. Mm-hmm. Why?
1: Because
0: what? All right. Here we go. Ready or not, here it comes.
1: Ready or not, here I come.
0: What is a Guyanese habit that's hard for you to break? It's an interesting one because I was trying to think, okay, what are Guyanese habits? And like, does it have to be exclusively Guyanese? Okay, so we'll jump right into it. We'll get into all of it. But our topic for today, what is a Guyanese habit that's hard for you to break? We are live on Facebook at NCN Guyana. You can give us a call on 227-1899. And you can reach us on WhatsApp. That number is 624-4805. What is a Guyanese habit?
1: First of all, I don't have habits.
0: You don't have habits?
1: No.
0: What do you mean?
1: I'm literally the... anyway.
0: You're habitless?
1: Yeah. I was about to say something else, but I'm not going to say that because it's not like me to say it. But I don't have habits. What are some of the Guyanese habits you have that you think is hard for me to break?
0: Because I don't have any. Hold.
1: Yeah.
0: That's the first question. What is a habit?
1: Something because that it's consistent. You do consistently.
0: And there's nothing that you do consistently?
1: No, I don't.
0: Were you at work yesterday? Mm-hmm. Were you hosting Real Talk with me yesterday?
1: No.
0: What do you mean, no?
1: My brother probably was.
0: Do not be gaslighting me. I am pretty sure it was you.
1: Was it?
0: Oh, boy.
1: There are more than one Kieran's.
0: That we know, but that is might not be, what we're talking about.
1: It might not
0: about.
1: Be this one. I think this is the first day I came to work.
0: What side of the bed you wake up on? Because I don't...
1: Which side are you asleep on, the right side? Yeah.
0: All right. A habit is a routine or behavior that is repeated regularly, often occurring automatically without conscious thought. There's your scientific definition.
1: Okay. Well, let's hear yours because I don't think I
0: routines,
1: have any.
0: Behaviors, habits.
1: I don't have any of those.
0: They all kind of... You don't have
1: I think Guyanese have a habit of being late.
0: Of arriving late.
1: So we
0: there.
1: Have to... You want me to talk about... Let's talk about it because I don't have any. But we'll start there. Guyanese time. That's a big habit y'all get.
0: Yeah.
1: That if we say y'all. 12 o'clock, y'all including you.
0: Oh
1: if
0: gosh.
1: We say 12 o'clock,
0: hello,
1: it's
0: I just
1: 1
0: reached,
1: o'clock.
0: I just reached, I got
1: 2 o'clock.
0: Time.
1: 3 o'clock, 4 o'clock, even 5
0: except o'clock. When I want to be fashionably late.
1: Even 5 o'clock, the only place you'd find Guyanese would be early for is the airport.
0: Okay, and I make that on time too.
1: But I think that we could start there. Let's start with the habits if we're talking about that.
0: Guyanese is this time really is a thing, though?
1: It is a thing. If we say arrive 12:30, mm-hmm. Guyanese time is 1:30, 1 hour later. Because they're factoring, okay, if I go there early, I don't want to be the first person there. If let's say it's a wedding, they're going to arrive
0: one. But a wedding doesn't happen every day or every week.
1: No, but if the people get a time, walk with the time. Why are you arriving late?
0: I feel like, so here's what I think about this. I feel like Guyanese can sometimes not take things as seriously.
1: Why?
0: In the sense that if they felt that they had to be there on time, they mm-hmm. would. Like the airport. And some people don't make that on time either. No,
1: please feel like everywhere you're going, you gotta be on time. Because the thing is, if I invite this you to my wedding.
0: This is you picking
1: or
0: up
1: any
0: bone,
1: social gathering and I say 1 o'clock, it's 1 o'clock directly.
0: And who are you gonna be at the door to beat if they come late?
1: Everybody.
0: Okay, I will purposely show up late. For that reason. All right, let's take this caller. Good morning.
1: Good morning.
2: Good morning. Guyanese late for the own funeral.
1: I like that.
0: For well, the that funeral. In that case, that wouldn't be a problem. Oh, he's gone. Oh, my goodness. That's it.
1: I like it. Just come in, drop a fast one. And yeah.
0: Late for your funeral. That's...
1: Yeah, because they're late for everything. They're late for their own wedding.
0: Is that a saying?
1: Huh?
0: Is that a saying?
1: That they're late for their own funeral or wedding?
0: Yeah.
1: Not really. I know Guyanese time is a saying. Like we put a
0: but
1: time
0: I don't
1: on
0: I didn't know that Guyanese wherever. Time is an hour. An hour is late.
1: No, but technically if they say come this time they go an hour later.
0: Let's take this caller. Good morning. Good morning.
3: Good morning, Tara.
0: Hey Jameer. How are you?
3: Yes.
0: How are you?
3: Hi, Kieran. Good morning.
1: Hey, Jameer, what's up?
3: I'm great today, Tara.
0: Good. I love hearing that.
3: 400.
0: Yes. Very good.
3: Yeah.
0: What's the weather like?
3: Breezy.
0: Oh, very mm-hmm. good.
3: The sun looks willing to come out, though.
0: Willing.
3: Every breeze is blowing.
0: It looks willing to come out. Oh,
3: yeah,
0: boy.
3: But you can't fight the cloud.
0: Okay.
1: Yeah, it will come out. It will
0: all right.
1: breathe its way out.
3: Yeah, any blow away.
0: Yeah. Okay. All right. Our topic for today is very interesting. What is a Guyanese habit that's hard for you to break?
3: We like cuss one another.
0: Oh, my.
3: On a base. A race,
0: oh,
3: base, base,
0: goodness.
3: Race.
1: What?
3: Yes. And when we're done, we can't do without one another, you know.
0: Well, it's that's what again. I thought.
3: Yeah. Mm. And we like watch people and give them names. So.
0: Like a call name?
3: Somebody limping past you and say, he end up naming people. You know, and yeah, thing like that.
0: So call names.
3: Mm-hmm.
0: Okay.
3: And we like cuss one another on a base race. A race base thing.
0: Mm.
3: And we can't do it without one another.
0: Hmm.
3: Every crew stand up in a car and you just see the mix.
0: All right.
3: Yeah.
0: Thank you so much for sharing that.
3: Yeah.
0: All right, Jameer. It's 11 hours 10 already. What is a Guyanese habit that's hard for you to break? That's what we're talking about today. You can feel free to come through. Thank you to everybody who's already in on the live. Feel free to comment and share your thoughts on this. We are live at NCN Guyana. You can feel free to share the live as well. And give us a call on 227-1899. I feel like I rolled that off so quickly. 227-1899. And our WhatsApp number is 624-4805. Mm-hmm.
1: Oui, Jameer said. I think Jameer was speaking French just now.
0: He was speaking French?
1: Yeah, oui.
0: I like how you're pulling yourself out to everything. You don't have habits. I'm going to go with that. Okay. All right. We've got another caller. Good morning.

0: one, and now I have to end up back to the third again. Well, I'm in that category, I must say. Anyhow, listen to me. My son just finished his second birthday, and he's in the attempt away from me. Gary is his name, right?
1: Okay.
0: And listen to this. Our anniversary is on the 16th. So I wish you would come around this weekend and give us a bit. Never mind, it's just myself and my husband. It would be 6 to 7 years of marriage.
1: Wow. Well, congratulations in advance.
2: Yeah.
0: Yes. Do you know something? When we got married, our friends turned and said, we are too young for this marriage to last. Well, they got the shot now. Because it's 6 to 7, we're still here. Kicking and stepping on and enjoying life. Okay? Anyhow, all the best to you. You have a nice day.
1: Thank you,
0: and
1: you
0: I
1: as
0: hope
1: well.
0: The rain is not too much for you.
1: Oh, it's beautiful. I'm looking at it from the positive side.
0: Yes. Okay, bye-bye.
1: Thank you so much for coming through. All right, it's 11 hours 13. Congratulations and happy anniversary in advance. They celebrate 67 years on Saturday, May 16. And, of course, to your son. Did she say her son?
2: Mm-hmm.
1: He also celebrated a milestone. And, of course, happy birthday if you are tuned in. Contact your parents. Give them a call. Maybe come around. Of course, I know they would love to see you, love to connect with you, especially with all of these special occasions or special celebrations that are being observed. What is a Guyanese habit that's hard for you to break? That's what we're talking about today. You can feel free to come through as well. 227-1899 or 624-4805. And we are live on Facebook at NCN Guyana.
2: Yep. What habits, what else do we do? I don't know.
1: So wait, you just came with time? I feel like it's a bone that you
2: habits.
1: Wanted to pick.
2: I don't have. I'm going to pick the bones. Can I pick the bones?
1: I don't know, because...
2: I'll pick the bones. So I think, well, there's not really like a bone, but I think something, another thing that we do as Guyanese is point with our lips, which is like, for example, you might be with your friend and you might want to show her this other girl around the corner, this other boy, and you're like just show your
1: lips.
2: I didn't
1: even think about that. Is that a Guyanese thing though?
2: Yeah. I mean, it probably is a Caribbean thing. But pointing with your lips is definitely a thing. Like people do it to show. Yeah, look at the person.
1: I feel like when that's done, it's not just a point. It's like you're communicating something with.
2: Yeah, you're communicating with the person, and you might even like look at the person, or like people would say, "You and this person eyes make 4," or let's say you and your friend's eye make 4. Your eyes made 4, and you look at somebody's shoe, and they automatically will look at the person's shoe. So you're telling them without actually saying the words.
1: So
2: I think that's nonverbal communication there. And I think that's what, you know, Guyanese do. Also, another habit I think we have is whenever we get upset, we suck our teeth like.
1: Is that a Guyanese thing?
2: Yes.
1: It is?
2: And a Caribbean thing.
1: Yeah. Okay.
2: We just like to suck our teeth. Well, we or they.
1: We or they.
2: Okay.
1: Okay, so your language is shifting now. Is this something that you maybe do sometimes?
2: Sometimes.
1: All right. Well, we want to hear from you. Of course, we're talking about habits today, specifically Guyanese habits that are hard for you to break. And it's an interesting question, actually, the way it's framed. Something that we do as Guyanese, but it's difficult to break. Do you think that in breaking these habits, it would be a shift in our culture?
2: I do feel, yeah.
1: Our
2: culture embodies all of these things. So, well, except the late part. I don't think we should make that something or make that a trend. Because you showing up late, you might miss the party. You might miss the show.
1: Yeah.
2: So we want you to be versed with time, show up on time and all of that. I went to a wedding a few years back and...

0: was late for the wedding. Mm-hmm. Not deliberately. Okay. I wanted to be there early, but I was waiting on somebody else to go there.
1: Mm-hmm.
0: And when we got there, we had to do something. We had to do a poem for the bride and groom.
1: Mm-hmm.
0: And when we got there, the people were like signaling us to come to the front because the bride had already reached there a long time ago. And I was like, you see, this is what I don't like. I need to be there on time. If I'm doing something, I need to be there on time. I don't want to be late and then having to rush. I want to know that I'm seated,
1: mm-hmm.
0: breathing, because sometimes it takes a lot of time. You need to breathe in and out so that you don't get too nervous.
1: Get when calm,
0: you
1: get yeah.
0: there, people are just like rushing you up front and like, yeah, go do this. No.
1: Did you do it?
0: Because we're late. I did, but I took some time. I was like, no, we're not ready. Okay. I wasn't ready.
1: Okay.
0: I needed that time. So that's why it's good to be early.
1: Yeah. I mean, why do you think this is a Guyanese thing?
0: Time?
1: Yeah.
0: I think people have been disappointed.
1: Disappointed? They were,
0: yeah, they probably went to a few events or probably gatherings and they found that they were there extremely early. Well, they might have been on time,
1: mm-hmm.
0: but it the time that it started,
1: early. Yeah.
0: It started like extremely late. Like mm-hmm. you had on your ticket or your invitation 1 o'clock
1: mm-hmm.
0: and that event started at 6 o'clock. Like, oh, no.
1: No. The event is basically canceled.
0: Because after then, you give me another invitation, I don't show up 5 hours later.
1: You don't show up.
0: Or that too.
1: Mm-hmm.
0: Because what do you mean I get to miss it on you like 5 hours?
1: Yeah.
0: Like, I mean, people do overdo it sometimes.
1: Mm-hmm.
0: There are people who overdo it. Like, you tell me this birthday starting at 2 o'clock
1: mm-hmm.
0: and the birthday end up starting at 5 o'clock, 6 o'clock. Me sitting there like I don't have a home or a bar in somebody or my house painting.
1: Yeah.
0: Yeah.
1: I understand.
0: Not.
1: All right. We want to hear about those Guyanese habits that are hard for you to break. You can come through. We've got some persons in on the live. Appreciate you coming through. Feel free to share your thoughts. You can also reach us by giving us a call or sending a message on WhatsApp. And you know those numbers, 227-1899 and 624-4805. Coming into this topic, I found it difficult, actually, to think of habits that are maybe uniquely Guyanese. And everything that kind of came to mind, I'm like, okay, but is this a Guyana thing? You know? I was having a conversation and somebody said, what Jameer said actually about like busing out and whatever with your neighbor. Why y'all don't live good with your neighbors? I love my neighbors. My neighbors are good.
0: No, that shouldn't be a habit too. That one should not be a habit. Like, you shouldn't be in the habit of cursing your neighbors. We talked about this yesterday.
1: Yeah.
0: If something were to happen to you, your neighbors would be the first person to run to your rescue.
1: Mm-hmm. Or they should be. We've got a caller on the line. Good morning. Good morning.
2: Good morning.
1: Hello.
2: How are you guys doing?
1: We're doing just great. Fine. How are you?
2: I'm fine. I'm in heaven.
1: Oh, wonderful. Ah, I remember this voice. Say you're
0: in heaven. What's it like in heaven? I want to know.
2: Okay, foodie, you will find out. Don't worry.
0: Yeah, you see, Jamir was just talking about this.
2: Yeah, the habit is mining other people's
1: All right.
0: This is a Guyanese thing?
2: Yes.
1: Mm-hmm.
2: Guyanese like-minded for business.
1: Oops.
0: Okay.
1: You don't
2: Anytime
1: agree?
2: Anytime you can tell you decide to go anywhere. Is she going?
1: Oh, gosh.
2: Is she got she come put on something better than that?
1: Oh, boy.
0: But you don't think it's good to mind business sometimes?
2: It depends.
0: Yeah.
1: Well, what does it depend on?
2: Me, I don't really check on people.
1: Mm-hmm. Mm-hmm.
2: Your business is your business. And when you get in my way, then it's my business.
1: Makes sense.
2: Okay, then you guys have a blessed day. I listen
1: you
2: to your
1: as
2: program
1: well.
2: Every day.
1: Oh, thank you so much.
2: Okay, bye-bye.
1: Have a good one. All right, it's 11 hours 21. What is a Guyanese habit that's hard for you to break? We've got another caller on the line. Good morning. Good morning.
3: Morning.
1: Hello.
3: My husband just said that one thing is from
2: want to get rid of is like old relics, things that you've tried for years and stuff. And so I said, well, this is one thing you don't want to get rid of, is old friends. You keep them right through, right? And truly friends.
0: Old friends.
1: All right.
2: Okay.
1: Thank you for that.
2: I don't forget, come by this weekend.
1: Come by this weekend?
2: Yes.
1: All right.
2: Saturday or Sunday, you don't matter. One or three.
1: But where are you calling us from?
2: If you can come on the very day, it would be fantastic. I will just come and meet you out by the highway.
1: Oh, on the highway. Oh.
2: Yes.
1: All right.
2: I need you to bring you in.
1: Uh-huh. All right. All right. Thank you so much.
2: Okay, call when you're there.
1: Very good. Very good.
2: All right. Bye-bye.
1: All right, it's 11 hours 22. Thank you for the open invitation. What is a Guyanese habit that's hard for you to break? That's what we're talking about today, and you too can come through. You know the ways. We're on Facebook, NCN Guyana. You can give us a call or send us a message, and we'll remind you of those numbers. Let's take this caller. Good morning.
3: Good morning. Hey, Sarah.
1: Hey, Devere.
3: Yes. I feel adding me 2 pieces again.
1: Mm-hmm. Go ahead.
3: Guyanese, like, when they either stand up at the wrong place to catch bus.
1: Okay.
3: Public transportation. Like, do the thing.
1: Standing up in the wrong place.
3: Stand up the wrong place or force driver to stop the wrong place.
1: Uh-huh.
3: Yes.
1: All right. Thank you for that.
3: And, yes, I like nosy people, yes. In every street, you have a nosy person. Yeah,
1: okay,
3: it'll be very helpful sometimes.
1: Is be helpful?
3: Mm-hmm. Yes, it does.
1: In what ways?
3: They always see something going wrong.
1: Mm-hmm. Mm-hmm.
3: So one of the wrong will need attention.
1: Okay, I see what you mean.
3: Yes.
1: All right, thank you for adding that.
3: Yeah.
1: All
3: and
1: right.
3: For the big auntie there, she talked about the pepper pot yesterday.
1: Mm-hmm.
3: And if she wants, I could organize a million servings to send to the country she was talking about.
1: Okay.
3: Yeah.
1: All right, Jameer. Yeah. Appreciate you.
3: Yeah.
1: All right. It's 11 hours 24. What is a Guyanese habit that's hard for you to break? That's what we're talking about. We've had quite a few contributions that were interesting. Kieran, what are your thoughts?
0: It's good to have a human surveillance camera in every street. Yeah.
1: A human surveillance camera.
0: Yeah.
1: Oh, goodness.
0: It's good because the thing is,
1: you make
0: if
1: it sound fancy. It's just
0: something,
1: being nosy.
0: No, it's not being nosy.
1: It is.
0: You heard what I said? Human. Right. So you need those cameras around because if something were to go wrong, you can always ask or go back to your footage.
1: Hmm.
0: Right? And then you'll be able to say, well, this is where this person went. You saw this person take this direction, or a black car picked up this person, and then if the person goes missing.
1: You gotta know the color of the
0: car. Right. Mm-hmm. That's the importance of cameras and footages.
1: Yeah. Okay. Mm-hmm. What is a Guyanese habit that's hard for you to break? Come through and share your thoughts on this one. We've got a comment on WhatsApp. This person says, good morning, guys. We don't like to toe the line. We like to bore in.
0: Hmm. I think that has become a new habit or a developing habit. You don't want to stay in line. You want to bore because traffic is heavy.
1: It's not just traffic, though. Any line.
0: Yeah. Traffic is heavy in every way.
1: Mm-mm.
0: Even in KFC.
1: Oh, boy.
0: We got bored.
1: Let's not go down that road. I do not like this because
0: I don't do it. Like, so I'm not saying I'm a person that, you know, bores.
1: And I get that. But, like, do you not see me standing here? Do you not see other people standing here?
0: I might be hungrier than you.
1: Okay. So we're measuring how hungry we are or how quickly we need our service.
0: Yeah, or I might need to be someplace earlier than you.
1: Okay. I'm just giving the
0: thoughts of the people out there who
1: that is possible.
0: Who do that.
1: Fair. That is possible. However, if you know you needed to get this thing and you need to go somewhere else, then you could come a little bit earlier, right?
0: Mm-hmm.
1: And the thing is, the other thing too is sometimes we don't know how to line up.
0: Yeah.
1: So you go somewhere and you kind of see people standing in a circle or in like some odd shape. And you're like, who's the last person in the line?
0: Right. One thing that aggravates me is you go to the line, probably at the bank or somewhere, right? Mm-hmm. And you reach up to the front. 10 people decide to come. They were like,
1: I was here before.
0: In front of this guy. I was in front. Everybody now suddenly becomes, or they are now in front of you. Like, where I went all the time. Why are
1: they
0: stand up in the
1: they
0: line?
1: Don't be telling the truth. People just show up and say they were in line.
0: Probably they were behind or they went somewhere else, or they know the person that was in front and they were like, I'm with this girl or I'm with this boy, and they don't come up and just line up. Especially when you go to like those public places, a restaurant or the bank or something. Somebody always in front of somebody.
1: Yeah.
0: Why are you coming stand up in line?
1: I remember being in line. It was actually two lines heading up to the counter or whatever it was. And somebody came, and because they saw somebody come in the line that wasn't there when they arrived, like they held their space, right? So they thought that this person just walk off the road and head straight to the front of the line. Oh, it became an entire issue.
0: Yeah.
1: An entire issue.
0: Right.
1: Yeah.
0: Because where were you?
1: And the person that did it, apparently they were in line with like several other people.
0: Mm.
1: So instead of that one person, it's this whole group now heading to the front of the line and everybody's standing waiting.
0: Yeah.
1: Yeah.
0: So you see things like those. We really can't vouch for you because you're supposed to stand up in the line just like I stand up in the line.
1: Hold your own space. Okay. We've got another comment on WhatsApp. This person says, good morning. Whenever a Guyanese is out socializing at an event or even a normal Friday after work lime at a bar or wherever they might be drinking, especially in a glass, most of them like to put their finger and stir the drink. Of course, most are men. Almost no other country in the world puts their finger in their drink. This is a very interesting comment.
0: This is for particular places.
1: You think?
0: Yeah.
1: Okay.
0: I don't go out and see to do that. But if we're talking about probably the bar or some drink spot.
1: Yeah. I don't recall being in a public space and seeing someone use their finger. And I think this can kind of go across the board because you shouldn't be using your finger for drinks or food. Well, it depends on
0: if
1: the food,
0: it's your
1: I guess.
0: Drink, you drinking it. You could do what you want
1: with
0: your drink.
1: Still, that's kind of weird because, like, did you wash your hands though? This is a lot. This is a lot. Okay. Kausalya is in. She says, good morning, Tarlin and Kieran, and having lots of rain right now. So canal number two is rainy today.
0: Our
1: culture, religious beliefs, and our ways of cooking, that's something hard to break. We stayed with our foreparents' ways that they brought here. Have a blessed rest of the day. Okay. Appreciate that. Thank you so much for sharing, Kausalya. So she's talking about our religious beliefs and our cooking, our food.
0: I don't feel like our food is, now that she brought mentioned, our food. I don't think we'll ever break away from what we have been accustomed to.
1: Yeah.
0: Especially when it comes to rice culture. Like fried rice, rice and stew, rice and this, rice and rice and rice and rice and rice and rice and rice and rice, rice, rice, rice, rice. All the things are rice, right?
1: Yeah.
0: Good. So I don't think we'll ever get accustomed to just eating probably just pasta for lunch or just veggies for lunch or probably just a snack. We just know that, okay, great. We have been accustomed to rice and rice it is. If you don't eat rice on a daily, you eat nothing at all. Or it doesn't feel like you've eaten.
1: Do you eat rice every day?
0: I don't.
1: Well, I think this is where you and I leave the chat because I am not a rice girly.
0: I love rice, but I don't eat rice every day.
1: I do like the long grain.
0: Basmati.
1: Yeah, I do like the long grain varieties and the more fragrant ones. So basmati, jasmine, all of those in that like family. Okay. I do prefer those. They are, like I said, aromatic. I like the smell. and yeah, more fragrant. But yeah, I can't.
0: Yeah,
1: do
0: but
1: it
0: all comes back to what we would have been accustomed to. Like for people in Nigeria, they're accustomed to egusi and pounded yam.
1: Yeah,
0: like that feels like a lunch menu for them.
1: Yeah.
0: So if they don't have that,
1: but
0: it doesn't feel like.
1: But is it something they do
0: like
1: every day?
0: For most of them, most of the people I know that are Nigerian, yes. Like, that is something that they eat every day. Like, how we know about rice and midday time, lunchtime is rice and something. That
1: and
0: is
1: I
0: like
1: do
0: the heavy
1: know
0: meal.
1: Some people, yeah. I like, do know some people feel like they haven't had lunch if they haven't had rice.
0: Yeah, if you ain't get rice, you ain't eat. You need to have rice to say that you've eaten. Well, not for everybody, but for most Guyanese.
1: Yeah. This might not be the most Guyanese thing for me to say, but if you told me that I couldn't have rice ever again, I would not be sad.
0: Would I?
1: I wouldn't be sad. I'd probably think about it for a while, but I wouldn't be sad.
0: What is a Guyanese food that you don't think you'd ever live without, or you can not live without?
1: A Guyanese food?
0: Mm-hmm.
1: What's your answer?
0: Provision.
1: Okay. I don't know if there's any food that I think I would have to have.
0: Yeah, I need to at least I don't think I'd go a year without eating any provision. Like
1: okay.
0: Probably need to have plantains. Cause I have a sweet potato.
1: I like turning plantain though.
0: Yeah.
1: Yeah.
0: I like green and turning.
1: Mm-hmm.
0: But I feel like if that's off, like we never have provisions chips. Again, no, you gotta send me where to get it.
1: I hear you. I do like variety. So the idea of having rice or anything actually every day is a little off-putting for me. So I like to switch things up. Is there anything that I couldn't do without? Yeah, I'd have to think long and hard about that.
0: I have another option that I can't, that I need to have.
1: Yeah.
0: But they haven't made me a brand ambassador yet. So
1: are you talking about?
0: No, don't. You can't mention it. You can't
1: mention. Oh, when they pull you on board.
0: Yeah, when they reach out to me and they know themselves.
1: Oh, they know themselves.
0: We will have a deal.
1: Okay. Yeah. What is a Guyanese habit that's hard for you to break? That's what we're talking about. Feel free to come through and share your habits or what you think is a Guyanese habit. And that might be hard for you to break or Guyanese to break. And feel free to share that. You can do so on the live. We are live at NCN Guyana. You can give us a call on 227-1899 and our WhatsApp number 624-4805. Did I read this one? Oh, I think I did. And Popskull is in. He says good morning and up. No emojis today, Popskull. What's happening? All right. What is a Guyanese habit that's hard for you to break? That's what we're talking about. So you can feel free to come through and share yours.
0: Just no.
1: Just no?
0: Yeah, just no.
1: Oh, okay. I thought you meant that that's something that Guyanese say.
0: Yeah, that's why I said just no.
1: Oh, is that a Guyanese thing?
0: I am preparing
1: to
0: come meet you at the mall.
1: Yeah.
0: But you're already at the mall.
1: Right.
0: So now you call. I'm like, where you there? I come in there just now. But I'm now preparing.
1: All right. We've got a caller. Good morning. Good morning.
4: Good morning.
1: Hello.
0: Good morning.
4: So I went to something yesterday.
1: Uh-huh.
4: As the caller just said, now I went online.
1: Uh-huh.
4: A GRA for collector registration.
0: Mm-hmm.
4: Now they have a window. I go there around 8:30. And just as you say, people come from in front of me, and then they pay to the friend. I sit down there now. I went and asked one of them, like, why are they going to tell us? Like, right? Yeah. I asked him about the, your ID. So I have a driver's license, I have a car license, the book. So I asked if he can work. He said, yeah. So I go, I'm going to sit down with him. Not knowing to sort it out, I go back to the line. It was my turn now to go in. When I go in now, there was a young woman. And here she said, now, the license cannot work.
1: Oh, boy.
4: So I spent roughly like about 4 hours sitting in the line. And then when I go down, it's a man, driver's license cannot go. I went back this morning again, 38. They tell me now, a driver with a higher car, driver's license is not valid. So how you going to drive with a license now, with a higher car license? A higher car license is a book. It's not the ID card. It's a book. So how are they valid?
1: All right.
4: So there is no more problem. They got to see something, they got to go about this. Because they can't, everybody got a friend. So if you get back in language, you know, a new friend come now, looking after me friend, and you're at the back. So there's the one you got, okay, you have it.
1: All right, thank you for sharing that. All right, it's 11 hours 37. What is a Guyanese habit that's hard for you to break? You know the ways to reach us, Kieran. What are your thoughts?
0: Listen and listen attentively.
1: Okay.
0: If your friend goes to your place of work, they must stay in the line.
1: Okay. Shout out to everybody listening in from GRE. Hope y'all are having a great day, though.
0: I don't like the idea of doing that, though.
1: Yeah.
0: I mean, it's good sometimes if you know that you could assist this person quick.
1: Yeah.
0: And you aren't taking away from that person's time or the other people in line time, then you could. But that's if you know that somebody else is looking after them and you're just like, okay, I see Tarlin just walked in. Let me just, I know she just came to probably renew her license and just do that and just go.
1: Yeah, but like, if everybody in the line is your friend.
0: Yeah. All right. We are not making that a habit. But this, I want to go back to this just now thing. So there's a trend going on TikTok, right?
1: Yeah.
0: Not really like a trend, but I've seen quite a few people doing it. So like I mentioned, it's just now culture that we have in Guyana and around the world. It's not just limited to Guyanese. So what the people are doing now, they are showing up to their friend's home. And then they're calling them and they're asking them, where are they? What are they doing? And if they said just now, after they would have hung up the phone, they rap on the door and they're like, yeah, let me go. No. So there's this one girl and she reached by her friend's home and she asked her the question and she was like, yeah, I'm coming there. I'm coming here. Give me 5 minutes. And as soon as the 5 minutes was up, she rapped on the door and the girl had on her towel and she was like, we go in now. We have to leave now. So she dragged her and you're like, in your towel, we go into this place.
1: Oh, no. Because
0: you just lied to me.
1: Oops. Yeah.
0: So we got a just now thing. Like, you saying just now, what do you mean?
1: No, but
0: like,
1: I mean,
0: you should be truthful.
1: It does bad for those who actually mean just now.
0: Who actually
1: and
0: mean
1: then,
0: just now?
1: What is the actual definition of just now?
0: Just now means at maximum. 5 minutes.
1: At maximum?
0: Yeah. At maximum.
1: Yeah.
0: 5 minutes.
1: Yeah.
0: That's just now. If I said just now, it gotta be like between 1 to 5.
1: Yeah. It's kind of vague, actually. And I feel like if I've been seeing quite a few... well, I've been seeing a bit of content about this. The last one I saw is somebody was called and maybe he overslept. And he's like, yeah, yeah, come in there just now. But he hadn't even gotten in the bathroom as yet.
0: No, you gotta be like a Usain Bolt. If you're saying just now, you just wake up. Like that speed. 9.58.
1: Oh, boy. Yeah. Let's take this caller. Good morning.
5: Good morning.
1: Good morning.
5: Before I say what I have to say, if I said to you that someone is a bad person,
1: okay,
5: would you encourage them at the house, at your house?
1: Well, it depends on who this person is.
5: Okay. Well, Guyanese have a habit of saying, ever say, if you're on this a bad picture, must watch it. Why must I watch a bad picture?
1: Using bad to mean good?
0: Yes.
5: Good. But it's a habit of saying bad, and then the picture's good, and they tell me the picture bad. That's a very bad picture. Yes, I'm so bad at it.
1: Thank you so much for sharing that. All right, 11 hours 41. What is a Guyanese habit that's hard for you to break? That was an interesting one, actually.
0: Yeah.
1: So, like, bad. What do you think about that?
0: Using bad to mean good, meaning exaggerating. So, it's like, we can't say this is a good thing. Like, this is a bad movie. Like bad meaning the good. And there are quite a few words that people use now.
1: Yeah.
0: That doesn't mean what it actually means. Like beating your face. If somebody beat your face, sickening.
1: Yeah.
0: Sickening. Yeah. And it doesn't mean sickening. It means, yeah, like this is good, good.
1: Yeah. That's a good point. Yeah. And actually, I feel like in spaces like that, I usually question myself because that's a really good example. If somebody were to literally beat your face, it would look very different from what you mean.
0: But actually mean like a full blown makeup, like, yeah.
1: Yeah.
0: Face beat. Why did we say? Why are y'all?
1: I don't even know where that came from, and I don't use it because I'm not trying. Oh, the other one is hit me up. I don't say it. If you're talking to somebody, I don't know if that's a Guyanese thing. Mm-hmm. It might be further afield, but if you're talking to somebody and you want them to call you later or send you a message or whatever, and you say hit me up, I don't need nobody hitting me. I'm sorry.
0: We don't take things literal.
1: Yeah.
0: But
1: so it's things like that I kind of I question because we get what you mean, but then I can say it a different way.
0: Yeah. This bad. Like this is bad, bad. This is
1: there's also bussing, bad for bussing. Days.
0: Yeah, bad for days, bussing. This is mad.
1: Yes. Yeah.
0: They don't actually mean mad, but yeah, you get what I'm saying. Yeah. Another thing I feel like is adding man to everything. Like somewhat a cultural thing in Guyana. Like
1: adding man to everything.
0: Like you know man. Like yeah. You know what I mean man.
1: Okay.
0: Right.
1: Is that a Guyanese thing?
0: Yeah. This is Guyanese. You don't hear any other country using them. Like you know what I mean, man. Like, this is what I mean, man. You know what I mean, man. You ain't got to talk to a man.
1: Who is the man? Why is
0: a man, a woman, a child? You're going to say, yeah, a man.
1: Yeah. Yeah, I think it just has to do with intention. And we've just grown, I think, accustomed to doing things or saying things a certain way. And we don't really think about it twice. It's just how we do things, you know? But I'm a lot more intentional, especially when it comes to language. We've got a caller. Good morning.
6: Hello.
1: Hello.
6: Good morning, morning, morning.
1: Good morning, good morning, morning.
6: You talk to a speaker or something?
0: Uh-huh.
6: And the liver and...
1: Oh, my goodness. That's hilarious. Thank you for sharing that. My goodness. All right. She has a point there.
0: Yeah.
1: And that too has to do with intention, because if you're not aware of it, you just continue doing it.
0: Mm-hmm.
1: But when somebody points it out, then you're like, oh, okay. This maybe I do that say that a lot.
0: Been doing frequently.
1: Yeah.
0: Yeah.
1: It could be a tip.
0: You know, is one. Yeah. And like dragging that.
1: Dragging it too.
0: Yeah.
1: Okay. This person says, good morning. I think we come and meet just now and we will go and leave it. Oh, okay. We come and meet just now. We'll go and leave it. I get what you're saying. Mm-hmm.
0: Yeah.
1: And she says, it's bad for days. Not just bad. Okay.
0: Bad for days. Yeah.
1: And it means good or very good.
0: Mm-hmm.
1: Well, if you understand it in context, that's one thing. But then he started out by asking if he were to say that someone is bad, if you would invite them to your house. And I think it's just a slightly different context. You just have to know what the context is. But I get what he's saying.
0: Mm. Another thing. So you used to hear people say they used to look at landmarks and tell the bus driver or the conductor to stop there. But now sometimes you don't see the things that people are talking about.
1: What do you
0: like
1: mean?
0: For example, you expect the person to know, like, stop by where the shop used to be. Where the shop used to be.
1: The shop.
0: Yeah. It used to you used to get a blue shop stop just by where the shop used to be.
1: Uh-huh.
0: Or by where the coconut tree used to be. The tree ain't there no more. The shopping there don't know what you expect the driver to know that they used to get a shop down there.
1: Well, I was in a bus recently and the person called a particular stop. I think it might have been the name of a business or an organization, but the driver didn't know where the place was.
0: Yeah.
1: And to be honest, I still don't know where he was trying to stop, but it probably had a sign. I don't know.
0: Yeah, like you expect the people to know. So I think that that has become a habit where people just say things and they expect the drivers to know where they're going. Like, how am I supposed to know that Jenny used to live here? Like, stop by where Jenny used by Jenny the Jenny where I know a Jenny.
1: Who is Jenny?
0: I supposed to know a Samantha. Stop by Samantha Salon. Samantha can get a sign that says it's Samantha Salon.
1: Yeah.
0: But I supposed to know.
1: I suppose if enough people ask for that particular stop, they get to know. I don't know. And but if you're new.
0: Yeah, I can do that as a job. Because I don't need to remember.
1: It might get easier with time.
0: Yeah, everybody plays a stop. Like, I supposed to know that when you say Jenny, stop by Jenny, they are supposed to know that, oh, it, Jenny house is this greenhouse coming up.
1: Mm-hmm.
0: I don't know.
1: Wait,
0: like,
1: see?
0: I didn't mark Jenny
1: now you
0: house.
1: Now you know. If you didn't know, now you know.
0: So it's going to take me a few stops to remember that.
1: You'll get
0: Repetition, I guess.
1: Yeah. And I think that's kind of what people ride on. But that's what Jameer was saying. Mm-hmm. Sometimes people stand in awkward places to catch the bus or ask for, you know, a stop that isn't so convenient. And then some people get upset too, because if they ask for a particular stop, it might not be convenient. And then if the driver passes, they can start abusing about it and asking, is where this man carry me? You know what I mean?
0: Yeah.
1: Yeah.
0: When you guys cook at home, do you cook sufficient food or do you cook extra food?
1: We generally cook what we need. Yeah. The leftover bit.
0: I think that has died down. Yeah. I think before time, you always used to hear your grandparents or your parents say, you can't cook direct food just in case somebody shows up to your house.
1: I mean, if you're expecting people, sure.
0: No, like, you don't always usually expect people.
1: And it also depends on, like, portions. Because if you are coming to my house unexpectedly, fair, if you just drop in, you show up, and you expect to eat a pot of food, well, you might have to walk with your own food. Because, yeah.
0: Yeah, but I think before time, I'm not sure if it's still a habit. I think probably there are a few persons in Guyana who still does that. Like, they prepare extra to cater for, probably a neighbor might stop by or a friend might stop by. Yeah.
1: Do you have that though? I think that is also cultural because now you might not have people dropping in as much.
0: Right,
1: as
0: I
1: often.
0: Think, and I was just about to say, technology has made that die down. Because the thing is, people are hurrying to get to their homes. They no longer stop by people to gaff or things. Like, before time, like, I remember when I was going to school, like, in the afternoon, sometimes my mom would stop by her friend, and they would gaff for a good while, and I would play with her daughter, and those kind of things, or, you know, another friend or so on. And while we were there, we'd usually be there for, like, a good hour and a half. She would offer us food.
1: Okay.
0: Right? So, and I mean, this is not like every time you go, like, and sometimes you don't spend as much time, but I just know that you would be offered food if you go by people and vice versa. Whenever people come over by us, like, let's say it's a weekend or somebody drops by and they spend a little time, like, if you spend over 15, 20 minutes, we'd offer you food.
1: Yeah.
0: Because you're there for a while.
1: Yeah.
0: You can't just get the people there hungry.
1: Yeah, and then too, it's about being given to hospitality. So it might not necessarily what's in your pot, but if you have something that you can pull together quickly, or even if it's just something to drink, a glass of water or whatever, or some tea, then it's not that you got people sit down on the mouth dry. You know what I mean? We do have a caller on the line. Good morning. Oh, all right. Well, let's take these two comments over on WhatsApp. This person says, good morning to you at 98.1, enjoying your program. This is Delon from Long Creek on the highway.
0: Yo.
1: And he says, keep up the good work. I am a first-time listener. Thank you so much for coming through. Let's take this caller. Good morning. Good morning.
7: Good morning, Tara.
1: Hey, Jameer.
7: Hi. I agree with Kieran.
3: Guyanese father always got food, most of it, especially housewives in the countryside, Barbie, because in there, Guyanese housewives, they always got extra food in the pot, most of them.
1: Yeah.
3: Yes. But people who on the go, I understand it all. Yes.
1: Yeah.
3: But I accustomed to cooking plenty food. Yes. It comes from the food parent.
1: Yeah.
3: We put always up on the fireside with rice and whatever curry or stew is there. And you dish it out hot and so. You take the tower and block the hole at the front so the heat would stay.
1: Yeah.
3: And the food keep warm.
1: All right.
3: Better than the microwave, you know?
1: Better than the microwave.
3: Yeah, man.
1: Yeah. All right, Jameer. Thanks for sharing that.
3: Yeah.
1: All right. It's 11 hours 52 already. I found my habit. We've got a comment on WhatsApp. This person says, we like say fish lady son or cow man daughter.
0: Okay.
1: So it's so true.
0: Yeah, I have two habits that I finally...
1: Yeah, okay, you needed some time?
0: Yeah, processed.
1: Yeah.
0: Number one, my children...
1: Okay.
0: Or my children, my grandchildren, all of these people that are coming after me, they will come in my house and they will see a plastic bag. They get plenty plastic bags inside.
1: Okay. That's a habit. I was wondering when that one would come
0: that's
1: up.
0: That's a habit that I would not change. Next.
1: Why?
0: When you go into my refrigerator, you'll see an ice cream bowl and it gets stew inside.
1: No
0: you'll
1: ice
0: see
1: cream.
0: See a butter bowl and it gets stew inside.
1: No butter.
0: No butter. No ice cream. Yeah, we can't break those things. Those things have to stay.
1: Okay. Yeah. Or you could just get like an ice container.
0: No.
1: Or a stew container.
0: That's not what I grew up on.
1: Okay. All right. What is a Guyanese habit that's hard for you to break? We've had some interesting responses so far. And we've got a couple of minutes. If you really want to get that in, you can do so now. And then we're going to wrap. I'm seeing a message coming in, so we'll share that in just a bit. But we're talking about Guyanese habits, those things that, you know, we as Guyanese do. And it might be hard for us to break them. That's what we're talking about.
0: Are we trying to break them?
1: Well, that's
0: some
1: the
0: of
1: thing.
0: Them. Some of them, like the lateness. The lateness. I got a big bone. I don't, like, do.
1: Yeah.
0: Like, when I invite you one time to this thing, and I know that you show up late, I'm like, yeah, she could skip this next
1: time. Oh, no.
0: We can't invite
1: you. So you wouldn't even send the invite?
0: No.
1: Sad. That is just sad.
0: I love early birds.
1: Okay.
0: That's why they say well, early sir. Bird. Early birds catches the worm.
1: Yes, so they say.
0: Yeah.
1: Yeah.
0: The worm, you're not catching a worm.
1: Why? Because the early bird already got it?
0: Yeah.
1: Mm-hmm. All right. What is a Guyanese habit that's hard for you to break? I did see a message coming through. But if you'd like to contribute, please do so now because otherwise we're going to share our closing thoughts and then head on out.
0: I don't feel like some of these habits need to change. I do feel like it makes us, or this is what makes the Guyanese fabric. This is what we are made of. This is what we are strong on. Mm-hmm. And this is how we go forth passing down traditions. I think most of these make up who we are as a Guyanese. So we shouldn't throw them to the side.
1: Okay.
0: But there are some of them we should know when and what to do. Like, for example... like somebody called in mentioning a nosy neighbor. Like, look at the positive side of that. Like, we do have people that are nosy and they're always in your business and they might spread rumors. But you could be, I don't want to use the word nosy.
1: Vigilant.
0: You could be very vigilant, yes. Appropriate word.
1: Yeah.
0: And not spread rumors or to say things. Mm. Like, you're there to ensure that things aren't, and I shouldn't say ensure either. You're there, you know, you probably look around your surrounding just to be safe and just to ensure that people around you are safe as well. So I don't think you should be nosy in terms of you see something and you just go on and report it to somebody else just because you saw it. You might not know what you saw.
1: Mm-hmm.
0: It might not be in that context.
1: Yeah.
0: So you need to be aware of that. I think, you know, pointing with the lips, something that, you know, isn't... something that should be taken seriously. Mm-hmm. I mean, it could just be, you know, as a form of a joke or something. Mm-hmm. Friendship, you know. We talk with different genders and we say man. Mm. I mean, nothing's wrong with that. But there are certain things that we need to look at in terms of, you know, always arriving late or this Guyanese time thing or this just now thing. Mm. No, we have to do especially better as a people.
1: Call, if you call a taxi and they say just now.
0: Like, yeah.
1: Yeah.
0: Just now and I wait in that 50 minutes.
1: Mm-hmm.
0: We ain't about to go in.
1: Oops. All right, Mohani says, Tarlin and Kieran, blessings for a wonderful hump day. Yes, it's Wednesday, the middle of the week. She says, enjoy your rainy day. Here, expect rain later. Where are you listening to us from, Mohani? She says, well, she sends through a Guyana flag emoji, and she says, my home. Mm-hmm. This person says, yes, we Guyanese invent reusable. Okay.
0: Yeah.
1: And this other person says, we like to get in free.
0: Mm. Yeah.
1: That's a whole if other free, can of worms.
0: We go in. Or if we get a free ticket or other, yeah.
1: Yeah. All right. Well, thank you so much to everybody who came through, to all of our callers and contributors, the messages and comments. We truly appreciate you. And we'll be back with you tomorrow at 11 hours. We'll have another great topic lined up for you. Please take care of yourselves and the ones you love. Bye-bye.
0: Bye.

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2: With the news at this time, I am Jarrell Bryan. Good day. Traffic congestion along the west coast of Demerara is expected to be eased as government moves ahead with plans for a major new traffic relief network from La Jalousie to Tushin. While touring the proposed alignment on Tuesday, President Dr. Irfan Ali revealed that the initiative will include road widening, bridge upgrades, and the use of old railway embankments to create an alternative route. The U.S. $28 million reconstruction of the breakdown police station that will replace Eve Leary as police headquarters is expected to be completed soon. Minister of Agriculture Zulfikar Mustafa on Tuesday met with rice farmers from the Essequibo Coast, where he discussed the assistance program recently announced by President Dr. Irfan Ali to support rice farmers amid challenges facing the industry. During the meeting, Minister Mustafa said that the government was prepared to work along with the farmers to develop plots that would produce high-value crops as an additional source of income. Regional Bahamian Prime Minister Philip Davis and his ruling Progressive Liberal Party made history with his re-election to office on Tuesday. Davis's re-election to a second consecutive term makes him the first Bahamian leader to achieve this in nearly 30 years. International. A rebellion has broken out within the Catholic Church, with the Vatican threatening to excommunicate a rebel, ultra-traditional Catholic group in Switzerland. And that's the news to the moment.
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Sally's Boutique, the new home of Clark. Sally's Boutique time, 12:05. The sound of East meets West. It's Wednesday, May 13, 2026. Good afternoon to everyone locked in. Time for your ultimate music show. Sigur Ben here. This is the Sigur Show. It's Wednesday, midweek. Hope it's going great for each and every one of you. Because I'm going to be around keeping you company. 17 hours. Looking good on the outside. It's lunchtime. I hope you have something healthy. Enjoy your lunch. Celebrating today? Well, if you are, congratulations. Hey, please be careful on the roadways, everybody. As always, drivers, I encourage you to be very careful there. Slow down, too much of speed, stay in your lane, observe those 5 C's. Have you visited? Welcome, beautiful Guyana.

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12 hours 53. Good afternoon, Anand and the crew there at Bangs. DIH, have a lovely day today, Anand. Yeah, they're ready for independence. I hope you are. Oh, I've got to extend happy birthday greetings. Let me see. Happy birthday greetings to Taylor Basil. Yes, it's your birthday today. Congratulations to you, Taylor Basil. I trust that you are enjoying your birthday. And you know what? You get in some best wishes. Yes, from your daughters, Christina and Candy, your grands, Crystal and Carson, your siblings, Kumar, Rajesh and Rina, in-laws, Karen and Biko, your nieces and nephews, Ravi, Junior, Sarah and Sasha. And not forgetting your friends from Liliendahl and, of course, the people there at church. That's the People's Assembly of God in Industry. Yes, wishing you lots of love and blessings and God's richest blessings to you. Yeah, take good care of yourself, Taylor Basil. We wish you a happy birthday as well. Enjoy it, okay? Doing the Indian anthem on your birthday. Are you gonna sing along? Probably shake a leg too.

That's the Taylor Bassel, who's celebrating his birth anniversary today up in Liliendahl there. Greetings from your daughters Christine and Candy, your grands Crystal, Carson, your brothers Rajesh and Kumar, your sister Rena, nieces Sarah, Sasha, Liliana, nephews Junior, Ravi and Bryson, your sisters-in-law Karen and Anita, brother-in-law Biko, relatives, friends, and those at church there, the People's Assembly and industry coming together to wish you an awesome birthday. May God continue to bless you and keep you for many, many more birthdays. Taylor Bassel, one of the finest you can find.

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1: Bishop Joshua from the United States, Bishop Ricardo from Trinidad, along with Pastor Demilo from St. Vincent and the Grenadines, Pastor Levi from Bahamas, Pastor Samuel from Barbados, Pastor Caesar from Grenada, Pastor Douglas from Dominica, and many other anointed servants of God will gather for a mighty showdown of faith. Expect healing, deliverance, breakthrough, and a powerful move of God. 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
1: 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Expect healing, deliverance, breakthrough, and a powerful move of God. 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
11: Bishop Joshua from the United States, Bishop Ricardo from Trinidad, along with Pastor Demilo from St. Vincent and the Grenadines, Pastor Levi from Bahamas, Pastor Samuel from Barbados, Pastor Caesar from Grenada, Pastor Douglas from Dominica, and many other anointed servants of God will gather for a mighty showdown of faith. Expect healing, deliverance, breakthrough, and a powerful move of God. 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
13: 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Good afternoon to everyone locked in. Hope you're having a really nice day today. Hello, Paul Budner. Trust all is well. You and DJ Static and Nalini, the people there at Prime Imports, a very good afternoon also. Anita, hope you're having a nice day today. Of course, we say happy birthday to Taylor Bassel. And these greetings from daughters Christine and Candy, the grands Crystal and Carson, brothers Rajesh and Kumar, sister Rena also, nieces Sarah, Sasha, Liliana, nephews Junior, Ravi and Bryson, sisters-in-law Karen and Anita, brother-in-law Biko, relatives, friends, the friends there at church, that's the People's Assembly in industry. They're all coming together to wish you a very happy, happy birthday and God's richest blessings and best wishes for many, many more birthdays. Taylor Bassel, happy birthday from 98.1. Time for more music.

us a bit of Buju on a Wednesday. We say good afternoon, Mr. Dennis Charon. You and your wife, congratulations on your wedding anniversary today. It's the big boss there at Comfort Sleep. From your entire family. Of course, your staff there. Amanda and Danny and Claudette. Terry and all the others. Sure, wishing you both the best. For many, many more wedding anniversaries together. That's Dennis Charon. Dennis and Mala.

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0: Bishop Joshua from the United States, Bishop Ricardo from Trinidad, along with Pastor Demilo from St. Vincent and the Grenadines, Pastor Levi from Bahamas, Pastor Samuel from Barbados, Pastor Caesar from Grenada, Pastor Douglas from Dominica, and many other anointed servants of God will gather for a mighty showdown of faith. Expect healing, deliverance, breakthrough, and a powerful move of God. 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
2: Bishop Joshua from the United States, Bishop Ricardo from Trinidad, along with Pastor Demulo from St. Vincent and the Grenadines, Pastor Levi from Bahamas, Pastor Samuel from Barbados, Pastor Caesar from Grenada, Pastor Douglas from Dominica, and many other anointed servants of God will gather for a mighty showdown of faith. 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

Stevie Wonder for those with birthdays. I just never understood. Of course, Taylor Bassett is celebrating today. Up with Lillian Dahl, congratulations. With your daughters Christine and Candy, your grands Crystal and Carson, brothers Rajesh and Kumar, sister Rena, nieces Sarah, Sasha, Liliana, nephews Junior, Ravi and Bryson, sisters-in-law Karen and 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birthday today.

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5: Bishop Joshua from the United States, Bishop Ricardo from Trinidad, along with Pastor Demilo from St. Vincent and the Grenadines, Pastor Levi from Bahamas, Pastor Samuel from Barbados, Pastor Caesar from Grenada, Pastor Douglas from Dominica, and many other anointed servants of God will gather for a mighty showdown of faith. 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

14 hours 42. Congratulations, Mr. Dennis Charon, and your wife on your wedding anniversary today. From everybody there at Comfort Sleep, Sherry and Amanda, Danny and Claudette, and all the others. 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
2: With the news at this time, I am Fuchsia Lunk. 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The visit reinforces U.S. commitment to deepening the bilateral ties while unlocking new opportunities for long-term prosperity. The Guyana Police Force has issued bulletins for a trio who are wanted for questioning in relation to the brazen gundown of Cuban national Denier Vegas Infant on Sunday at Forshaw Street, Georgetown. Those wanted for fatally shooting Infant include 21-year-old Baraka Garnett, 26-year-old Mikhail Mario Joseph, and Nicholas Dabby. The Ministry of Human Services and Social Security has confirmed that its Freno platform has already received over 6,046 responses. Launched in April 2026, the survey allows citizens to provide vital feedback on services such as old-age pensions, permanent disability benefits, and public assistance. In the region, Peru's leftist presidential candidate Roberto Sanchez has been accused of financial crimes, even as he is on track to advance in the presidential runoff vote. According to a prosecutor, Sanchez is accused of making false statements in administrative proceedings and falsifying information regarding campaign contributions. Internationally, a Nigerian court today sentenced former power minister Saleh Mamman to 75 years in prison for money laundering. Mamman was found guilty on all 12 counts filed by the Economic and Financial Crimes Commission, EFCC, tied to him laundering $24.7 million. And that's the news to the moment.
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10: 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Expect healing, deliverance, breakthrough, and a powerful move of God. 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
9: All right, the time has moved on to 16 hours 5 on this wonderful Wednesday afternoon, looking pretty calm on the outside. Yes, it's a beautiful afternoon. I hope you are having a nice time wherever you are. And yes, you're probably wrapping up your work day, getting ready to hit the roadways to head home. Please be very careful. Let's continue with the music on your afternoon drive time. Here is the Couchman family, Guyana, my homeland. It's May 13th, so we're counting down independence on the 26th.

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2: 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Expect healing, deliverance, breakthrough, and a powerful move of God. 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
4: 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You know, it's a busy time of the afternoon. Look out for those persons using the roadways as well. And drivers, please slow down. 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Taylor Basil, happy birthday. On we go with more music. Daft Punk, Marlon Williams, Get Lucky.

guys, Funky Jack, Calvin Harris, Ellie Goulding. Outside, it's 16:51. Afternoon drive time. We keep you in the move here on 98.1.

0: 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It's Wednesday, May 13th. Hope you enjoy the rest of it. Have a beautiful evening. 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
1: 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Is it like never?
0: All right, Rita, you're driving along.
1: No.
0: Driving home.
1: Yeah.
0: Take it easy. Get home safely. You're an auto. How about the NBS crew? Good afternoon to you all.

I do it until 17 hours. 12 to 17. Just in case you didn't know. Listening for the first time. Okay. Thanks. Anyway, I've got to make way for Winsome. We'll keep it locked to 98.1.

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2: Somebody said mom gets a day off? 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
2: With the news at this time, I am Jarrell Bryan. Good evening. Investment opportunities in the energy and logistics sector were among the topics discussed when President Dr. Irfan Ali held bilateral discussions with the U.S. Undersecretary of State for Economic Affairs, Jacob Hellberg, at State House today. The local Hydromet office is warning that a third tropical wave is expected to affect Guyana tomorrow, bringing heavier rainfall on Thursday and Friday. In the meantime, the government is strengthening drainage capacity in the capital city and other vulnerable communities. The Maritime Administration Department, MARAD, on Tuesday signed a U.S. $11.2 million contract with Boskalis CPG Inc. for the dredging of the Demerara Channel from Houston to Golden Grove, East Bank Demerara. Regionally, a 4.4 magnitude earthquake was recorded in eastern Jamaica early this morning, marking the 10th earthquake recorded for the year by the University of West Indies Earthquake Unit. Internationally, United States President Donald Trump has arrived in China for his highly anticipated summit with President Xi Jinping, during which trade and the Iran war are expected to be prominent topics. And that's the news for the moment.
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0: Hi guys, this is Gurashi Singh from Singh's Unplugged and that was Kuhu Gracia and I really hope aapko ye video pasand aaya ho aur agar pasand aaya hai to subscribe zarur kijiye to the channel and please apne friends ke saath ye video share karna mat bhuliye, tag all your friends in the comments below and I will see you guys in the next video. Till then, take care, bye bye.
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1: 60 years strong. 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